0: you. For you all.
1: Modernin countrymusiikin koti. Country Radio.

life's little downs, they keep coming round. Carry on, carry on. With darkness all about, you want the screen

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You'll be my salt and sweet. Kantrin viedä. Kantri Radio.

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But the time ain't tall, yet on time you depend, and no word is possessed by no special friend. 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

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And I never took the time to let you know. So before he takes you away, please let me say.

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1: You can have the small talk, you can have the hate, you can have to check your phone each time you get a little break. 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

Now I've been out in the desert, just doing my time, searching through the dust, looking for a sign. If there's a light up ahead, well, brother, I don't know. 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